0: 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It's Luke Bryan on Country Nights Live. 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
1: Gavin Adcock might have just delivered the wildest tour gift of the year. As a thank you to Morgan Wallen for having him out as an opener, Gavin showed off a taxidermy creation he calls Rufus, a buck mount turned into a critter with eagle claws, turkey feet, and bull horns. No word yet on what Morgan thought, but it's definitely memorable. And Shania Twain is proving legends can do whatever they want to on tour. She's been bringing her horses on the road, even riding barefoot in her pajamas for a morning escape. Shania says it takes planning, but it's worth it, especially when she can stroll through Hyde Park in London. And nominees are out for the Nashville Songwriters Hall of Fame. Miranda Lambert, Chris Stapleton, Taylor Swift, and Phil Vassar lead the Contemporary Songwriter Artist category. The Contemporary Songwriters list includes several others. Only one artist and two songwriters will be inducted, with the full class announced soon. That's your Country Nights Live news update. I'm Bev Rainey.
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0: it's Gary from Stephen Wilson Jr., and I had a chance to sit down with him and talk to him about his thoughts on AI music. 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
1: 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And at the end of the day, like, AI is, I ain't afraid of it at all. I feel like if people want to listen to robot music, they're going to listen to robot music. But it also, I think at a certain point, they're going to be like, man, I think I want to go back to the human stuff. And because that's what we are.
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0: Well, hey, y'all, Lewis at the Capital Oyster Bar over here on the river. We're cooking up that fresh seafood for you. We have a good time doing it. Jump right to the good times on the river this week, man. We're so happy. Old Jimbo Jones is going to be down here playing that piano for us. So check it all out, CapitalOysterBar.com, our Facebook page. You'll see a menu, a map how to get here. Also, how about renting a pontoon boat? We got an RV park down here. Got a lot going on, and you can come be a part of it. That's right. Jimbo Jones, 4 o'clock Sunday afternoon. It's going to be a good time. See you soon, and come hungry.
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0: Chase Matthew holding it down. It's Country Nights Live. We've got Blake Shelton coming up next for you. And here's one of the ways he's following in George Strait's footsteps.
1: He's been a constant presence my entire country music fan life. You know, but way before I knew I wanted to be a country artist, way after I became a country artist, and just love his sound. I love the way that he's always stayed true to himself, but made new, different sounding records. And I've taken note of that, you know, as I've made records. I've always wanted to do that, kind of keep pushing the envelope and moving forward a little bit. Just can't say enough great things about George.
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0: 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You know, Ella Langley says she now turns to God instead of men or drugs during hard times.
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0: country and she knows it. It's Luke Bryan on Country Nights Live. Riley Green up next. Okay, here's something that he does when he's out hunting.
1: I tried to quit dipping. 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I would never smoke a cigarette. My mom would kill me, so I was like, I can have a candy cigarette. But yeah, I don't know, it just passes the time.
0: Candy cigarettes, huh?
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1: Gavin Adcock might have just delivered the wildest tour gift of the year. As a thank you to Morgan Wallen for having him out as an opener, Gavin showed off a taxidermy creation he calls Rufus, a buck mount turned into a critter with eagle claws, turkey feet, and bull horns. No word yet on what Morgan thought, but it's definitely memorable. And Shania Twain is proving legends can do whatever they want to on tour. She's been bringing her horses on the road, even riding barefoot in her pajamas for a morning escape. Shania says it takes planning, but it's worth it, especially when she can stroll through Hyde Park in London. And nominees are out for the Nashville Songwriters Hall of Fame. Miranda Lambert, Chris Stapleton, Taylor Swift, and Phil Vassar lead the Contemporary Songwriter Artist category. The Contemporary Songwriters list includes several others. Only one artist and two songwriters will be inducted, with the full class announced soon. That's your Country Nights Live news update. I'm Bev Rainey.
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18: 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We're cooking up that fresh seafood for you. We have a good time doing it. Jump right to the good times on the river this week, man. 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Old Jimbo Jones is going to be down here playing that piano for us. So check it all out, CapitalOysterBar.com, our Facebook page. You'll see a menu, a map how to get here. Also, how about renting a pontoon boat? 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Got a lot going on, and you can come be a part of it. That's right. Jimbo Jones, 4 o'clock Sunday afternoon. It's going to be a good time. See you soon, and come hungry.
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5: Now seems as good a time as any to remind you, you don't always have to take healthy habits to the extreme. Not only are you unlikely to stick with something that's difficult, even if you can keep it up, it's probably going to be to the detriment of something else. And chances are that something else is more important. So if you're on a quest to improve your health, I promise the basics are going to take you much further. I'm talking about diet, try and be as plant-based as possible, exercise, meaning multiple rounds of cardio and strength training, and sleep. For most people, 7 to 9 hours a night. I'd like to think of these things as sort of a three-legged stool, right? If you're not doing any one of them, it's really hard to keep balanced with the others. The key here is you don't have to strive for perfection. Doing anything is going to be better than nothing. I'm Dr. Sanjay Gupta, helping you live a better life.
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I got it. Let's do it. My name's Justin. This is The Overnight Ride. 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

0: The Overnight Ride. The Overnight Ride. Live from Nashville and heard across America. We'll be right back.
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This is the Overnight Ride. You can always find me on Instagram, Justin Off Air. Who walks out with Morgan Wallen this weekend at the University of Michigan? 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

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Gordon Soley, good to hear from you. 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

0: Well, hey, y'all, Lewis at the Capital Oyster Bar over here on the river. We're cooking up that fresh seafood for you. We have a good time doing it. Jump right to the good times on the river this week, man. We're so happy. Old Jimbo Jones is going to be down here playing that piano for us. So check it all out, CapitalOysterBar.com, our Facebook page. You'll see a menu, a map how to get here. Also, how about renting a pontoon boat? We got an RV park down here. Got a lot going on, and you can come be a part of it. That's right. Jimbo Jones, 4 o'clock Sunday afternoon. It's going to be a good time. See you soon, and come hungry.
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2: All righty, here we are. We're back. Oh, the life we live, men. The life we live. So grateful to have all of you here today hanging out with us. We have a lot to do coming up on the program. Also, men, don't forget tonight, the Forged Men's Conference, Tuscumbia, Alabama, there at Colbert Heights, First Baptist Colbert Heights, Scott Dawson, Granger Smith, and Charles Billingsley.
7: Yeah.
2: That all starts tonight, so I know you guys are in for a treat. I'm starting to get concerned. What's happening with our food? I mean, every time we turn around, you know, there's a parasite on the lettuce. There's more than 1.5 million dozen egg cartons are recalled over salmonella contamination.
7: This was my number one email last night because Greg needs to get farm fresh eggs.
2: Yep.
8: They can be nasty too.
2: They can be nasty too. That's your response.
8: You think maybe more nasty.
2: More than 1.5 million sold in 6 states have voluntarily recalled themselves due to potential salmonella contamination.
8: Man, all righty.
2: Mm-hmm. The USDA.
7: I like eggs.
2: They said Midwest Poultry Services initiated the voluntary recall, affecting 1.5 and some change dozen cartons of white shell eggs. And what cartons are they in, Greg? Oh, he's going to launch. Brown cage-free shell eggs.
8: See?
7: It said six states. What are those states?
9: The old brown ones are causing problems.
8: Does it say in here?
9: Is that what you're saying, them, that everybody talks about how great they are?
8: Here we go. Let's hear they come. Texas, Oklahoma, Arkansas, Louisiana, New Mexico, and unfortunately, Speedy, Mississippi.
9: Oh. So I got to bring my eggs back.
8: It affected two farms in Texas.
9: Oh, boy.
7: Are they sure about this time?
9: Yeah, they may come out tomorrow and go, sorry, guys, it was actually North Dakota.
10: It's actually Egg McMuffins at McDonald's.
8: Right. Watch out for Country Morning Grade A, large 12-count eggs. Brookshire's Jumbo White Eggs 12-count.
7: I like Jumbo.
8: Also in the mix.
9: Double yolks.
8: So there we go. So now we got possible.
9: Well, I'll tell you what,
7: Greg, you just go to the backyard and get some, Greg.
8: Yeah. Those of you that
9: I don't like eggs that much that I would do that for it.
8: Those of you that do not know the symptoms of what you'd be dealing with salmonella poisoning, fever, and here it is back, diarrhea.
9: Explosive.
8: How about this? Diarrhea not as explosive as the other one, but could be bloody.
7: What? Good night, Rick. What's wrong? Were you just saying anything today?
8: Nausea.
9: Rick, let the puppet say that.
8: Okay.
10: Yeah, the puppet needs to be saying those kinds of things.
8: Yeah. And
10: not you.
8: Would you rather have explosive or that one?
9: I'm going with explosive.
7: Yeah, because that has a lot of things.
8: Yeah. There you go.
10: That's it. I'm buying chickens.
8: There you go.
9: Explosive is kind of like riding a roller coaster.
8: Greg, just when you thought you could have something because you were dining and your food was prepared by Michelin starred chef. Michelin, you know, the Michelin count. That's when you're in a really fancy. You don't know about the Michelin grading system?
9: Do not, really.
8: Greg, we talked about it on the show
9: incredibly
8: before.
9: Popular. Tires, I know about tires.
8: Well, by the way, it came from that same family.
9: Did they taste like tires?
8: They were trying to let people know when they were traveling.
9: Michigans!
8: They started suggesting restaurants and a little...
9: Never heard of that.
8: It was like a little pamphlet they put out or something.
9: I ain't never heard of
8: that. And they would grade these restaurants, and that went on to become now. If your restaurant gets some Michelin star, that's big.
9: I should change the name. No, I think it's tire.
8: But anyway,
9: I don't want anybody that worries about tires.
10: Drive there, Greg. That's the point of it. Drive there.
8: Oh, yeah. Nobody's telling you to eat tires, Greg.
9: Well, that's the first thing.
10: Food doesn't taste like tires, Greg.
8: But you would think if you were in a Michelin starred restaurant,
9: Michigan.
8: Speedy, this is unfortunate for JC. It's in South Korea.
7: Oh.
9: Well, that's different.
8: He is facing jail time, the chef is.
9: In Michigan?
8: For allegedly serving nearly 50,000 ants to diners.
9: Ants?
8: They were ants on the food, and he served it.
10: On purpose?
8: On purpose.
10: Yes.
9: Could they not see it? They couldn't see the ants?
10: It was a garnish. It was part of it.
8: Yep. The countries, theirs is different. You know, they don't have the FDA, but they have a Ministry of Food and Drug Safety.
7: Okay.
9: And it's pretty good.
8: Discovered the violation through customers on social media posts and online reviews mentioning we're being served ants.
9: Oh, wow.
8: You might want to go ahead. It says grasshoppers, mealworms, silkworm, locusts, and two spotted crickets, also among the insects the government has approved food. Ants are not approved.
9: Well, you might as well
8: approve
9: them.
8: You might want to pass
9: it
8: on to JC,
9: too.
8: JC may get mealworms, grasshoppers, silkworm, locusts, and crickets. Because they're approved.
10: But
8: you cannot serve people ants. And he did.
10: A super hipster friend of mine.
8: Here we go.
10: In Austin, Texas, works at a very nice Mexican restaurant. And they have to warn people that their margaritas, are you allergic to shellfish? Because if you're allergic to shellfish, you're also allergic to crickets. And they put cricket salt on the rims of the glasses at this very fancy Mexican restaurant in Austin.
8: But why would they do that?
9: They just put salt on it.
10: It's salt, and it has cricket. It's ground up crickets.
9: Why are we doing that?
8: But let me try this again.
10: I don't know why they're doing
8: that. Okay, why would I want cricket salt over sea salt or just salt?
9: Sea salt to do it.
8: You know, everybody's all into this pink sea salt.
7: Oh my goodness.
10: I'm on that.
8: Of course you are.
10: Pink Himalayan salt.
8: Of course you
10: know who
8: you
10: else
8: are.
10: Is? Tom Brady. We're the same. Me and Tom Brady.
9: Y'all are the same.
8: You're right.
7: Gracious.
8: Yeah, that's right.
10: But it's cricket salt.
8: Very similar.
10: It's a traditional thing. So for a while, it was, you know, something that they did, and then they kind of stopped because they were probably like, we should probably stop putting cricket dust on our drinks.
9: Yeah.
10: But it's back.
9: I mean, so the other not good enough?
8: Right.
7: Back to old Michelin chef. Mm-hmm. So the ants, he's using ants, and they don't know they're eating them? Or because it looked like to me the ants were just on top.
8: No, you could
7: see them.
8: They were seeing them, and I think what was happening was they were crying out to the world, this is a violation. We shouldn't be being served as a garnish ants.
9: I don't want to eat.
8: We shouldn't have like four or five ants here on our little rice ball that we're eating. And he just tried to be sharp and said, I think eating ants is good. He worked it into his meal and got busted by the Ministry of Food Safety.
9: We've all accidentally ate ants.
8: Oh, sure.
10: Oh, yeah, every day.
8: I got news for you. I've said it before, and it's not popular. You've accidentally eaten many things.
9: Oh, what if there was a list that came out one day and said, this is what you've eaten your whole life?
8: God. Oh, God. If you've ever gone to any Asian restaurant and you've eaten,
7: or drive through, yeah,
10: or hospital food, that'll have poop in it in a second.
8: And I will tell you what.
10: Yes.
8: What?
10: It happens all the time.
8: What are you talking about?
10: People get food from hospital food. You gotta watch it.
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0: No, Rick, he's depending on us to let him know 2 weeks before football. 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
1: That's
0: go.
1: Hilarious.
2: Good morning, Rick.
0: Hey, Larry. It's been a while.
3: Hey, be calling for your parents.
2: And I got some news for you.
4: Got some news for me. What's okay. up?
2: And I got some news for you.
4: Yes, sir.
1: Go ahead.
2: I went to the doctor. They found a lump on my face, and it was my nose.
5: Release.
6: Oh, oh my goodness. He said he went, found a lump on his face, and it was his nose.
1: Larry. With the dad joke.
0: Time out. Why did he tell it to Adam?
2: I like that joke.
7: I loved it. Thank you, Larry.
1: Yeah.
0: Larry, that's funny.
7: How do you feel about puppets?
2: Take care.
1: Where are you going? Where are you going,
7: take
1: Larry? There you go. Bye, Larry.
7: Take care, Larry.
1: We ain't heard from Larry.
0: Larry has taken some heat from somewhere.
1: I know.
0: Because he's very cautious about not overcalling or being on too long.
6: Well, you know, they've gotten kind of busy going to that little farm and milking the cows and stuff.
1: Why are we talking about
6: something about that?
1: What are you talking about?
6: I don't know.
1: He got some udder cream.
3: Are you talking about my dairy patch?
6: He still texts, though. Boy, they've been getting a lot of patches in from all of y'all.
3: What we do is we go, Carol and I go up here and we pull in the teats.
1: Rick on the upstroke and the downstroke.
0: Rick Burgess Show. That's great. Phone calls.
1: Yeah, if you're good.
7: Yeah, if you're real good.
8: All right, fellas, how are y'all?
0: We're good.
6: Is that when you kind of...
8: Well, I just wanted to give a shout out to the new guy y'all got on the show, Rick the Handyman.
0: Oh yeah. Rick the Handyman has come alive.
6: He can hear you.
0: That's funny. Rick Burgess Show, unscreened phone calls. Go ahead.
9: Good morning, fellas.
0: Hey, buddy.
9: Got an idea for y'all.
0: Okay.
9: So, you know, dove season's coming up. Y'all got the farm. You got Gary.
3: Hey.
9: You know, what else could you need other than a paid dove hunt for the Rick Burgess Show? $100 a gun. But the catch is we got to have Gary cooking.
0: Oh, yes.
6: Oh, yeah.
0: Now, I'm going to tell you.
6: He's not getting too uppity for that, is he? Somebody sent a picture of you with a flat top, and it is priceless.
1: By the way, I might need to do that.
0: I got to capture that picture and show it to Sherry today.
1: That, you need that.
6: Email
1: haircut.
6: That picture to us, please.
1: Please get that haircut.
3: Yeah. I mean, I'm pretty good. You take your little dove and you wrap it in a piece of bacon. Maybe put a little jalapeno on there.
1: $100 a gun.
0: Yeah, $100 a gun. Raise a little money for a charity.
1: Yeah, well, this and that.
0: So, you know,
1: I have to tell you what, that flat top look.
0: God,
1: you need to consider it.
0: I'm telling you, I think that's a nice way to finish out, I think.
1: I think it is.
0: You know, like my final years, I go flat top only.
1: That's it.
6: God, that's good. That guy right there means business.
0: Yeah, he does. Well, Greg, what if he shows up for 2 days?
1: Boy, he's excited, fired up.
0: Oh, think he's ever been hot? You want to hear anybody talk about being hot?
1: No,
6: you know, that'd feel better underneath the hard hat for Handy Rig.
0: It would.
6: You know?
0: Yeah, it would. I'm telling you, that flat top, that's got potential.
1: It does.
0: All right, we'll be back. Bottom of the hour. More of the Rick Burgess Show. Continuing right after this.
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0: Won't be long. September the 11th, Montgomery Performing Arts Center. And it'll never be the same. Not after we're done. So if you don't have your tickets, grab those. We'll see you there. And then after that, on the Start Bowl, then we'll have the cruise. And then we'll come back from the cruise. And it'll be Huntsville on the 9th of October. And then Birmingham wraps up the tour on the 16th. The same night, our rivals, Air Supply, playing across the street. Hilarious. Well. You know, being friends with us is not an easy thing. It's not an easy thing. I'm so sorry, and I've already had to apologize to a friend. And really, it's one of those things where you try to do a good deed. I don't know whoever came up with the phrase, no good deed goes unpunished. But they were right on it. So last night, you know, Sherry and I are leaving today for Missouri. And hopefully we'll see all of you at First Baptist in Dexter, Missouri. Men's event tonight, women's event tomorrow morning, marriage event Saturday night. Then I'll preach on Sunday, both services. So we're leaving behind, because of that Sunday, our normal Sunday responsibilities at our own local church,
6: right,
0: which Sherry and I are in leadership in a Sunday school class. They want to call it life group, but where I come from, it's Sunday school. Okay. So anyway, Sherry says last night, oh, by the way, have you just double checked to remind everybody that we're not going to be here Sunday? So the co-leader of the class, he and his wife, is Calvin Kelly.
6: Mm-hmm.
0: Okay. So he's supposed to teach this Sunday, and a little reminder, we're not, and then of course, Benny and Caroline Rose are kind of the directors of the class, you know, administrative.
6: Mm-hmm.
0: We could take role, that kind of stuff. So,
6: somebody to keep y'all in line.
0: Yep. So I shoot a little text last night to Calvin, let him know I'll be praying for him. Know that he'll handle it well. Reminder, Sherry and I'll be out of town. He fires back, no problem. We'll all be praying for y'all. Hope it goes well. So that's the last thing I did before I went to bed. Trying to get down the hall in the middle of the night to get to work today. I'm going out the door, carrying a bag of trash. For some reason, I don't know why, our trash is always full every single morning when I'm ready to leave.
6: Oh.
0: And you go, well, I got to take that out. I don't want Sherry to get up and have a full thing of trash and whatever.
2: Why don't you check it the night before?
0: All of a sudden, I hear in my pocket a phone ringing. Not my phone ringing, someone I'm calling's phone.
6: You hear, okay.
0: And I look down, and I'm calling Calvin Kelly.
6: Oh, no.
2: I've done that here.
0: At 3:50 in the morning. And I'm like, oh, my gosh. And I just stop it.
6: Right.
0: And I'm like, hey, I hope that didn't wake you up. That's a butt dial. No need to call me back whenever you see this. He immediately replies.
6: Yeah, of course he does, because you woke him up.
0: Because I woke him up.
2: Golly. And when it rings that time of the night,
0: it's never good.
2: So you panic.
6: I'd love for you to check in with him now and go, did you ever go back to sleep? Or was he up?
2: That's happened to me here, because I'll send call Texas.
6: Yeah.
0: I'm texting
2: and
0: right
2: it's
0: now
2: like
0: asking that.
2: 4:00 in the morning.
0: Mm-hmm.
2: And then when I go to hang it up, all of a sudden I'll accidentally hit something. It'll call either Lisa, my mom.
0: Oh, yeah. Yeah.
2: People, yeah.
0: They're like, what?
2: They're not very happy about it.
0: Uh-uh. Of course, you put emoji in it. But
6: which one?
2: Bird.
6: Thumbs up.
2: Bird.
0: He gave me a ha ha. So I'm so sorry I was
2: then
0: going
2: to. Then he laid there wide awake.
0: Mm-hmm. He's like a, you know, he's one of those kind of people like we've talked about. We all have them. None of us, by the way, I love y'all, but none of y'all I would ever say this about. Like, you wish you could be as nice as they are.
2: Oh, except for me.
0: Like, yeah. They're like really super kind people, caring.
6: Yeah,
0: you know, very.
2: But they're real. Like Speedy's that way, but he's just faking.
0: That's not, I didn't talk yet. Notice I didn't include Speedy.
6: Why is everything back on me?
0: Right. Notice I didn't include Speedy.
2: I was checking the room.
0: Speedy has a presentation that is incredible.
2: Which works.
6: See, how do you think everybody's
0: no,
6: thinking I'm a fake?
0: No, not you're not
6: everybody.
0: A fake. You overgreet.
2: Now
6: this is on me. We're talking about Calvin Kelly.
0: Right. You have a sincere. You have a sincerity that is to be applauded.
6: Yeah.
0: But then there's a booster button you have.
2: There it is.
0: That's it right there. It comes from a great place.
2: It's like Indy cars where they have that passing gear thing.
0: There's nothing
6: fake. So now y'all know me.
0: Mm-hmm. So,
6: I'm just trying to do enough for both of us.
0: Right.
2: And you do it well.
6: You wear me
0: out.
6: Oh,
0: no.
2: You do it well.
0: Oh, no. Okay, good. He put back, I did what you said, Speedy. Did you go back to sleep?
2: very quickly, but it's always good to hear from you.
6: But not you know what? Back to him being so nice.
2: So nice.
6: He's probably telling you that so you won't worry about it.
2: He didn't want me to be burdened by what I did to him.
6: Right.
2: I'd have said, hey, thanks for waking me up.
6: I wish I had that kind of character.
2: What are you for?
6: Right.
2: So, right. But see, when, like you said, what y'all just said, when we fire off one of those, mm-hmm. See, if you fire off one at normal life, it's bad.
6: Yeah,
2: people wonder why you're calling, but you fire them off when we do.
3: And you think about that panic they got before they realized what's happening.
2: Oh, my goodness.
3: You pretty much ruined his day, Rick. Good job.
2: Thanks. So I realize now somebody's saying, Rick, you know two Calvins. I do. And have a cousin named Calvin.
3: Yeah.
2: Mm-hmm.
6: You know that?
2: Mm-hmm.
6: Did I know that?
2: They call him Cal. It's different.
6: It's a little different. I don't know that you've ever told me that.
2: Oh, yeah. He's earthy, too.
6: Right.
2: A lot like Adler.
7: Okay.
2: Mm-hmm.
7: Sounds like a cool guy.
2: Mm-hmm. Yes.
6: How come you've never really mentioned?
2: Well, I mean, we don't spend a tremendous amount of time.
6: So you say cousin?
2: Mm-hmm. Yeah.
6: First cousin. It's not the one y'all hit on, is it? Is it a guy, but is it in the same family?
2: Not only was that like a third cousin, that was also someone who was adopted. That does not count.
6: Well, y'all were battling for her, weren't you?
2: No, she was adopted. I don't know how many more times I got to say that. She was adopted. It was free game.
6: Yeah.
2: Okay, so ain't nothing against the law about that. Okay, so
6: who won that?
7: The laws of nature.
2: 75.
3: I don't know what y'all talking about.
6: You don't?
3: Nope. I really don't.
6: See what it feels like being over there?
3: Just because you're faking it, everybody, don't take it out on me. Don't drag me in your little story.
2: Greg, also from Tex Nation, and Speedy, you can chime on this now. See, it's a new day with you in music. Someone, which I think they're wrong because we actually have said this, said, I've listened to this show a long time. I've never heard you and Greg and Adler and Speedy, they didn't say Speedy, but they should, mention Steve Miller Band. Well, sure we
3: okay.
2: have. Yeah.
3: But I don't go nuts over them.
2: Where are you on Steve Miller Band? Adler?
7: I listened to him yesterday.
2: That's interesting. I'd like to know what song.
3: I listened to The Joker.
7: It was actually Fly Like an Eagle remix.
2: Not my favorite.
6: Remix.
3: Not my favorite.
2: Not my favorite. I never liked
3: Money and Run's pretty good. Swing Town's okay.
2: No, it's not.
3: Remember we had an 8-track of it?
2: Yeah. The problem is, and by the way, I saw Jim Gaffigan on Comedians in Cars with Coffee.
3: Yeah.
2: Jim Gaffigan had Jerry Seinfeld down. I'm talking about down, laughing hard when Jim Gaffigan took issue with the song Abracadabra. He's like, why would Steve Miller do that?
3: That is horrible.
2: He goes, where was the person who said, hey, you got a good reputation. Don't do this.
3: I agree.
2: He goes, where was the person that stopped Steve Miller from doing that? You got a good catalog. You don't need this.
3: Oh, he's so right.
7: Yeah, you're right. It's a bad song.
2: You don't want to reach out and grab you. It's terrible. So I'm pretty much, with Steve Miller, I'm pretty much Take the Money and Run, Rocking Me.
3: Deep mine.
2: That's a little overplayed. You don't like Rocking Me?
3: It's been played too much.
2: The Joker.
3: The Joker's the best.
2: Possibly his best work.
3: Yeah.
2: Even though when you say you can't sing that with your kids because he's a midnight toker.
7: Yeah. Right.
2: But that opening line, some people call me the Space Cowboy.
3: I mean, it's a weird song. But
2: it's a very weird song, but
3: I like it a lot.
2: Right.
3: Yeah.
2: Mm-hmm. And his analogy of a tree and all that, you got to watch that.
3: Yeah,
7: you really want to shake your pieces.
2: Yeah, okay, no need to say it.
7: Okay.
2: Right.
3: Yeah.
2: But I give Steve Miller.
3: Adler's actually used that line.
2: Greg, how about this?
3: It worked.
2: How about this? I saw Steve Miller live. Anybody else?
3: No. Ooh, did I? Let me think.
2: I did.
3: Where?
2: At Oak Mountain Amphitheater.
6: It was the best of bit for that. What was that?
3: Opening somebody or headline?
2: Headline.
3: No.
2: Yes, I think so.
3: You took time.
2: Man. You know what I took? Sherry Bodine.
3: Huh.
7: Ooh, what about Jungle Love?
2: One of our early days. Jungle Love's good. As a kid, I loved Jungle Love. As a kid, I loved Jungle Love. Had the 45.
7: Crazy.
2: You treat me like I was an ocean. Okay.
7: Crazy.
3: Wasn't him and Boss Scaggs in the same band when they were like teenagers?
2: They went to the same high school. Okay. Did you know that? How about if your high school cranked out Boss Scaggs and Steve Miller? That's pretty good. By the way, I don't know where are we on Boswell Skaggs?
3: No, he's not.
2: Lido Shuffle?
3: Yeah.
2: Look what you've done to me.
1: Oh, so you'll take Urban Cowboy soundtrack. You'll go Urban soundtrack.
2: I don't know.
1: Urban Cowboy, come on, man. Wait a minute, I can tell. Look what you've done to me touches Greg a little bit. He don't mind it.
2: I like the movie.
1: You don't mind that song. Do you?
2: That's okay.
1: Huh?
2: I don't love it.
1: Hope they never end this song.
2: Yeah, that's okay. Ain't no Lido show.
1: This could take us all night long.
2: Uh-huh.
1: Now I know why you're trying to get us to cover that in the Mr. Lucky song.
2: Yeah, right.
1: I thought the audience would.
2: Right, yeah.
7: I need to revisit that Urban Cowboy soundtrack.
6: Careful, I'm a hit.
2: Careful, I'm
6: have
2: George's on there.
6: I'm gonna have Handyman sing the hits. Be careful.
1: Oh, yeah. Somebody asked, said, Rick, I think I was there. Oh, I love Lowdown. Lowdown's a great song.
2: That's good.
1: I'm not great on JoJo. Mm. Yeah. JoJo, dig those spinning lights.
2: When I had certain shorts on.
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1: All right, thank you for being with us today. Jet Airliner, guys, we forgot that on Steve Miller's catalog. That's not a bad song. For some reason, I don't love it like I once did, but it's not bad. You're right. All right, so...
2: Does the Steve Miller logo strike you guys as cool?
1: Yeah, I remember.
2: The horse thing?
1: I remember it was a cool logo.
2: Yeah, it was cool.
1: It was, yeah. I
3: completely forgot about that.
2: Anybody, right. Any other bands have a really cool logo that you guys think is cool?
1: Van Halen's is cool.
2: Yeah, Van Halen's is pretty cool.
3: Even though they ripped off Jimi Hendrix.
1: Mr. Lucky's is cool.
2: Mr. Lucky's real cool.
3: Mm-hmm. You remember, I forgot about that.
1: Tom Petty and the Heartbreakers when it has that little harp with it.
3: Yeah, that's pretty good.
1: That's good. So yeah, there's some really nice
3: Iron
1: ones.
3: Maiden, Eddie.
1: Thanks, Greg.
2: What about the Rolling Stones' Tongue? Y'all think that's cool or no?
1: You ever read the background on that, where that came from?
3: I'm scared too, right?
1: No, it's they were just talking about this artist that sent them to him and all this, but yeah, to me it's got some connotations that are you know,
2: not great.
1: Not great.
4: AC/DC is kind of simple with the lightning bolt.
1: Yeah, that's not bad. I don't want to chime in there.
2: That is true.
1: Good call. That's good.
2: Aerosmith, they've got the, you know, the wings and the A.
1: Yeah, it ain't bad.
2: That.
1: ZZ Top has a great logo.
2: What is theirs again? Mm-hmm.
3: It's two Z's in top.
1: Mm-hmm. But the way the Z's
2: okay, thank you, Greg. That's helpful.
1: That'll do it. By the way, there's someone from Colorado. You remember it, Speedy. I don't.
3: Hank Jr.'s got the Ruger.
1: Yeah, he said that he sent us a handyman song that was AI so Adler could play it.
2: Yeah.
1: When? Because we were going to do the James Taylor thing, but we're realizing, Adler would have to try to cover it up every time we played it.
2: Yeah.
1: So somebody gave us an AI handy song. I kind of remember that.
2: Barely, but
1: we didn't keep it. Maybe that meant we didn't think it was, no offense.
3: I don't remember.
1: I don't know if it didn't hit us right. I don't know what happened. But, you know, maybe we can go back and revisit it if he wants to send it again. But I don't. I kind of remember that. Speedy, you said you did remember it?
2: Yes.
1: Greg, do you remember it?
3: No.
1: Adler?
2: Barely.
1: Okay. So, said I visited y'all last November.
3: It sounded something like this. Love, you wouldn't lie to me.
1: Greg, your love of that song is interesting.
2: It's a little disturbing.
3: That's what it sounded like.
1: Right, so.
3: Y'all listening.
1: I'm trying to think of another really cool band logo that's really awesome.
3: We're not, there's something out there we're not thinking.
1: I know, and I'm trying to think of it right now. And Molly Hatchet,
3: the album artwork.
2: Their epic artwork was cool.
3: Right, yeah. Kansas, too. They had some strange looking stuff.
1: If you had to go see Kansas or Molly Hatchet, who you can go see?
3: Ooh.
1: You can't see them both. Which one would you go see?
3: And they're all original members in their heyday.
1: Right. I guess we're bringing people back from the dead, probably.
2: Yeah.
1: But, yeah.
3: Danny
1: Joe Brown dead?
3: Yes.
1: Oh, okay.
3: I did see Molly Hatchet.
1: I didn't ask that. I asked if you had to see Kansas or Molly Hatchet, which one would you see?
3: I think I'd go Kansas.
1: Interesting. I think I would, too.
2: Yeah. I would, too, yeah.
4: Back to the
3: I love Molly Hatchet, don't get me wrong.
2: Greg has made a case, I'm sorry, real quick, on Kansas. Greg has made a case that Carry On, My Wayward Son is the greatest classic rock song of all time.
3: I'm just talking about the way everything about it. Great vocals, great guitar playing.
1: It is a great song.
2: Great hooks.
3: Riffs. It's a perfect song, I think.
2: Carry On. It's just got, it builds, but not too long. It's not too long of a build. About
1: good chorus, good hook.
3: Yeah.
2: Stairway to Heaven, you could probably argue it takes too long to get there.
1: I agree.
3: It does. Absolutely. I agree.
2: You've made a good case for Carry On, Greg.
1: ELO logo.
3: That's pretty cool.
1: Good logo.
3: Boston, good logo. Boston, good logo.
2: Yes. Journey has the cool wings things.
3: Mm-hmm. You know, Boston, when I first saw it, I didn't realize it was a guitar. And then made it to a spaceship. And the dome has the city of Boston skyline in it.
1: Pretty nice.
3: It took me a while to figure all that out.
2: What are you talking
3: about? Great album.
1: Speedy, what, you got an update?
4: No, I was just saying, to jog y'all's memory, you remember he wrote the Handyman song, AI song, and then he came to the Vox Seats and we even interviewed him about it. And he was like, yeah, I'm the one that did that.
2: Oh my gosh. Yeah, we forgot all of that.
1: Really?
2: We forget all
1: of that. I can't remember the song.
4: No, I mean, that's what I remember.
1: Yeah, but I can't remember the song.
4: Yeah,
1: he said he was in the studio and everything.
2: Mm-hmm.
1: By the way, that Boston logo, when you finally realize what it is, it becomes cooler by the minute.
2: I didn't realize it's a guitar. I thought it was just a UFO. It's a guitar, guys.
3: It's a UFO guitar.
1: I was going to say, somebody said the Black Crowes, and I said, no, that's too patriotic.
2: Right.
3: USA.
2: By the way, I bought that shirt that has the.
3: You
2: that,
3: did.
2: It made everybody boo. And
3: now, did you mean to order a size two?
2: And Black Crow.
3: Say, did you mean to order a size too small?
2: That's
3: or?
2: All they had.
3: No. Oh.
2: Okay. That's all they had.
5: One time.
3: I mean, it fits, but it fits.
2: Barely. Yeah, I need to cut down on the carbs and the brisket.
3: Pull that brisket. Bring it on. By the way, still problems.
4: REO Speedwagon's a good one.
3: It's a good one. Still problems out there with the Obama Center. A lot of subcontractors and people not getting paid.
4: Ain't getting paid.
3: And what was presented, who would have ever thought that the government would present some program that didn't turn out to be quite like everybody thought when the implementation took place? That never happens. They have, there's companies right now that worked on the Obama Presidential Center, and they have been stiff for nearly $4 million. And we have one that said, I've had to shut down my entire company and lay off 25 union workers. See, that's not really helping the union. Mike Owen, he said, I still have not been paid, and the financial fallout has forced me to abandon about a half a dozen other construction jobs, that, and I'm now on the verge of collapse.
4: Worst thing ever happened.
3: I've had to lay off close to 30 people, including 25 union workers. I'm one of the many subcontractors that have not been paid.
4: What's the deal? Did they, the funding wasn't there and they were just hoping it would get to there?
3: People
4: who committed to donate didn't?
3: Yeah, let me tell you what's sad. He goes, now I didn't get what I'm owed, but I ended up getting a few checks after I'd already laid everybody off, but the damage was done. It was far too little and far too late. Owen said the projected losses for his company was $3.9 million in losses tied to delays, rework, labor overruns, changing in the project demands right in the middle of it. I spent months negotiating with Lakeside Alliance, the project's construction manager, before going public that I could not get paid. And now he's had to shut his company down.
4: Wow.
3: But keep in mind now, don't miss, when this was being built, what were we told? We're going to work with minority-run companies only.
4: Yep.
3: And we're going to give back to the community, and we're going to do quota type presentations, and they claimed they were going to help all these minority-owned companies, but a lot of them, they actually did the opposite and are running them into the ground, or have run them into the ground.
4: Wow.
3: So remember, all this PR talk, all these things that sound good, so many times when it comes down to implementation, it's based on the fake world, not the real world. Top of the hour.
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0: Well, fine.
1: They struggled to get through his set. It was night 8 of his 9 show residency.
2: Oh, it's the 8th one.
3: Oh, I don't know.
1: Don't throw away your ticket stubs. I'm going to figure something out.
0: Oh, no.
1: Of course, it's not a stub. It's not a ticket stub.
2: No. Those days are over.
1: Yeah.
0: Think of the logistics of that.
2: Oh, that's...
0: Somebody is like, what?
2: Yeah. All right, now you're that guy. And by the way, why aren't we doing 9 shows? Why not 10?
3: Yeah.
0: I thought he was there for like a month or something.
2: Yeah, yeah, and it may be.
3: Billy Joel used to play, I forget how many days a year there. It was unbelievable.
2: Has anybody out there been to one of these shows? How is it going? Does it sound okay? Because I know at one time it was unacceptable.
3: Yeah.
2: And so much so, he said, I'm out.
3: Yeah, but he had surgery.
2: Had to have a major deal. I'm talking about like work with me, bring my voice back kind of thing.
3: Yeah.
2: So I don't know.
1: So he is wrapping up this stint here at Madison Square Garden. Then he's heading to the UK. He's going to do 3 nights at Wembley Stadium.
2: Great.
1: Coming up very soon, September 4, 6, and 9.
2: I don't know about this.
0: How long, you guys know this. How long is a concert set? Because it said when he canceled, he was 90 minutes into the set.
3: Bottom run about 90 minutes.
2: Yeah.
0: About 90, because he said he was 14 songs into the set, about 90 minutes.
3: Well, they got their money.
2: Well, they got their money's worth.
1: So he's not coming back.
2: I don't know that I would have mentioned it. Because I did see some people say, I mean, if you've gotten 14 songs in 90 minutes. But I did see like a prior show where there was a people who like, you know, the days we're living in now, Adler, and you brought it to our attention. You can literally go and get the set of the band you're going to see before you ever get there.
3: Yeah.
2: And there were some females that went, and they said he cut 3 songs out. We noticed that tonight. There's 3 songs he normally does he didn't do.
3: Yeah.
2: And this was before last night. So I think they are dialing it in. But if you've gotten 14 songs at Madison Square Garden in 90 minutes, does that really call for a reschedule?
1: Yeah, so I'm looking right here, like you guys are saying, 14 songs. Song number 14, song number 13 is It's My Life. Song number 14 is Living on a Prayer. Ooh. He got to all the way to Living on a Prayer. If you look at the previous nights, though, he went to 23 songs.
2: Right.
1: So they missed out on about 9 songs.
2: Yeah, they're saying the show is closer to 3 hours when it's done.
1: Yeah.
0: Wow.
1: 23 songs.
2: Wow.
1: 2 encores.
2: Wow.
1: Wow.
2: We'll be right back.
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0: There we go.
1: I got you. That we can use.
0: Uh-huh.
1: The whole song, no.
2: Rick's having a conversation while holding a puppet.
0: I really wish I could see.
3: I really like it.
0: Dancing.
3: I think it'll work. I like it. Handyman Rick. Handyman Rick. Righty, Handyman Rick.
2: That's beautiful.
0: That's good.
1: I'm living the dream, guys.
0: I'm seeing you be uncomfortable.
1: That's pretty uncomfortable.
4: Hey, we're seeing a lot of human to puppet interaction.
2: Yeah, you know how I am about it.
4: Yeah.
2: Thumbs up.
3: So we're going to come back and we'll talk to you. I'm here to take a few phone calls and unscreen phone calls. I'm Handyman Rick, Handyman Rick, Handyman Rick.
1: All right, so we'll
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0: inability to land the plane. I'm rambling. I'm not really making sense. The audience is losing interest. They start to slowly die. Then, of course, we'll end that. And, of course, then the third one is simple. You just don't know how to act. So all of them are open. If you hear it ringing, that means you're standing by and ready to go. Don't forget Tuscumbia, Alabama this weekend. Tonight, Scott Dawson and Granger Smith and Charles Billingsley, the Forged Men's Conference at First Baptist Colbert Heights in Tuscumbia. That's tonight. And, of course, obviously, Sherry and I leaving out today for the full weekend in Dexter, Missouri at First Baptist Church men's event tonight. You're welcome to join us. They said they won't turn anybody away. So if you didn't think you could make it and now you can, come on. Also, a women's event tomorrow morning with Sherry, and then a marriage event Saturday night with Sherry and me, and then I'll be preaching on Sunday. So all those details at Burgess Ministries under upcoming events. Hello, welcome to the Rick Burgess Show. Unscreened phone calls. Go ahead.
1: Good morning, guys. How are y'all?
0: We're good. I hope you're well.
1: Good. Can we get Roll Top Willie on the show with Gary and have him introduce Willie to Nick and Amir?
0: So wow, now you're Ooh. Boy, you're messing with explosives. You're smoking near the gas pump now.
2: Yeah.
0: So you're talking Roll Tide Willie in the room with Gary. Gary introducing Roll Tide Willie to Dickie Nadmeyer.
2: Oh man.
1: Absolutely.
0: It sounds like a fantastic idea, but why do I think that it's not thought all the way through?
2: Mm.
0: But what a great thought. Rick Burgess Show, unscreen phone calls. Go ahead.
3: Hey, good morning, guys. Appreciate the show. Just wanted to offer a recommendation for the wheel.
0: Okay.
3: Handyman Tips by Andy Rick.
0: Say it again.
2: I don't know. Handyman what?
3: Handyman Tips by Handy Rick.
0: Yes, yes. We there's a lot of people saying that Handy Rick here has to go to the wheel. And I think we will absolutely do that.
2: Okay.
0: Yeah, that's a good idea.
2: It has to.
0: And then Handy Rick gives Handy Tips if it lands on him.
2: Oh, is that what happens?
0: Yeah.
2: Okay.
0: Yeah. Rick Burgess Show, unscreened phone calls. Go ahead.
4: Good morning, fellas.
0: Hey, buddy.
4: Hey. Just to let y'all know, the same night as the Birmingham tour, y'all's tour, your 80s twin, Gavin Adcock, will be at the Coco Glam Amphitheater.
0: Uh-oh. Oh, my goodness. Air Supply will be across the street at the Alabama Theater.
2: That's something else.
0: And now, yep. my doppelganger will be at downtown at the Coca-Cola.
2: Wow.
4: Yes.
0: Oh, good night.
5: What's going on that night, Rick?
0: Boy, this is almost the music version of what the caller said about Gary, Roll Tide Willie, and Dickie Nadmeyer. I mean, it's going to be a downtown extravaganza.
5: It is, in Beham
0: that night.
2: Speaking of Gary, he just texted me, said he was outside, but he's not. It's just him messing with me.
5: Are you serious?
2: But he's going to call after top of the hour. But claimed he was out there.
0: You know what I'm thinking about doing since Air Supply will be so close? I'm thinking about settling the score.
5: Rick, that guy's probably not in the middle.
0: To.
5: He's
0: you
5: probably
0: need to.
5: Not in the band mm-hmm. no more.
0: Settling the score.
2: With Anchorman, we all
0: By the way, those of you that don't know this part of town, these two classic theaters are literally across the street from everybody.
5: You can throw it.
0: So I could stand in the streets and scream out, Air Supply, get out here!
5: Oh. Shirtless.
0: Let's settle this!
2: With Handyman
0: I'm shirtless.
5: Yep, calling them out.
0: Mm-hmm. Let's settle this. I'm all out of love. Rick Burgess, on-screen phone calls. Go ahead.
6: Hey, good morning, guys.
0: Hey,
6: Rick,
0: buddy.
6: I know you're pretty handy, so sure. I need some advice.
0: Okay.
6: I got a PVC pipe in my bathroom leaking a little bit of water.
0: Mm.
6: You putting PVC glue on it, or are you putting JB Weld on it?
2: No, he's getting handy.
0: Let me get Handy Rick here and get him over
2: you
0: here.
2: You wish it was easier to put on.
0: It is. It takes a little more time than I wished.
7: Yeah. Well, I'm thinking that if it was me, I'm going with super glue.
0: Okay, so Handy Rick.
6: Super glue.
0: Yeah, so.
7: Oh, you know that one that the guy's in the boat and the boat doesn't sink?
0: What? Yeah, so.
5: Flex tape.
0: Yeah.
7: Well, then, and we don't call it flex tape. We call it super flex.
0: Okay, so so I think Handy Rick says go with the glue.
5: All right.
6: All right.
5: There you go. Rick just put a puppet on.
8: Yeah.
5: Well, he always wanted me. I looked so far in the future. Somebody said on year 33, you're gonna use your puppet skills.
8: Yes, they're coming.
5: I would have
8: back.
5: Never seen that coming.
8: Nope.
5: Rick Burgess Show, unscreened phone calls. Go ahead.
9: Hey, Rick. I'm just thinking, Handyman Rick with the Joe Car Wash voice.
5: Oh, is that doubling characters though? Are we taking characters and merging them? Are we allowed to do that?
8: Unless Handy Rick is doing his impression of Joe. Mm-hmm.
5: So is Handy Rick doing Joe, or is Handy Rick taking the voice of Joe? That's important.
9: Taking the voice of Joe.
5: Taking the voice of Joe. Now that's the voice of Handy Rick. I don't know. Is that allowed?
2: I don't believe so. But I will say this current voice you're using is a little bit of Freddie Mercury to it. He's like, it's like you got this buck from the side. It's like this buck to it. Like, hey, I don't know what you got going on there. I think it needs to be a little bit like more hand. Like,
5: I'm still
2: a little bit more blue collar voice.
5: I'm still, you know? All right, let me try.
8: No, he wants to be a puppet person.
5: He doesn't look like he would have that kind of voice, though.
2: What voice?
5: Like a Dick and Admire Gary voice.
2: Not that bad. Just try a couple.
5: Do you think a little Gary?
2: Slight.
5: Okay.
7: Well, if it was up to me, I'd probably...
5: That's full Gary, yeah.
10: That's full Gary, yeah, right.
8: Gary's in wide open.
2: Rick, do Gary, but tongue on top of the mouth.
7: Okay, I'm thinking about this. maybe you put a little bit of that flex tape on there.
5: Is that it? I think we got it. Is that it? Say...
2: You're talking about us.
7: You're talking about right in here? Is that what you're talking about right
2: I'll tell you
7: in
2: what
7: here?
2: You need to look.
7: I tell you what you need to do. I take that piece of meat pie and then you wipe it up there and you round it once. And then put a little flex tape on it. That
5: works. Is that it?
8: I think that's
5: it. Have we found it?
8: I think so. What if Hobie was a handyman?
5: Because, Greg, you're right. I started out with just your basic puppet voice that all puppets use.
8: Yeah.
5: And I think we need to make it a little more original.
2: Can you recreate what you just did?
5: I think so. Okay. I think I got it.
2: All right.
8: Oh, okay. My goodness.
10: And then add in a little bit of head injury man in there, too.
5: There's no.
10: That would be great.
5: He has a hard hat on.
2: With Tim Tebow coaching.
10: Oh, that's right. The hard hat. Yeah.
5: Okay. It's Gary, but it's not Gary.
2: How does Henry Horse, what do you do with the mouth?
5: It's like, oh, yeah.
11: Well, I'll tell you what.
5: I think we found it.
2: Okay, yeah, I like it. Just get that tongue onto the roof of your mouth.
10: Oh, and Mike Rowe. Put some Mike Rowe in there.
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27: 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Old Jimbo Jones is going to be down here playing that piano for us. 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You'll see a menu, a map how to get here. Also, how about renting a pontoon boat? We got an RV park down here. Got a lot going on, and you can come be a part of it. That's right. Jimbo Jones, 4 o'clock Sunday afternoon. It's going to be a good time. See you soon. And come hungry.

0: shopping, G-E-A-N, shopping more than I do. But sometimes you just have to have them. Imagine the humbling feeling I got when I, a young average-sized girl, finally found a pair of jeans that fit correctly. When I looked to see what the style name was, it was Peggy. All I could hear in my spirit was Greg calling me a big mama womp womp.
1: Oh, now.
0: I would like to thank Greg for at least motivating me to hit the treadmill as soon as I got home. Have y'all familiar with this? The jean style Peggy?
1: Did not.
2: Peggy jeans?
0: Peggy jeans?
2: Do I dare Google that? Here I go.
0: So they do exist.
3: Made for women with a defined waist and broader hips.
2: Oh.
1: That what it says?
3: That's what it says.
1: Are you making that up?
2: Yeah, like an athletic fit.
1: Uh-huh. Are you kidding around?
3: No, I'm reading that on their website right now.
1: Are you Sears Clark?
3: Yeah.
1: Okay.
3: But there's also Peggy Jean's pies.
1: Mm-hmm.
3: So that's a full that's different.
0: Right.
1: Oh yeah.
3: You guys know Peggy Jean's pies?
2: Mm-hmm.
1: Uh-huh. Peggy Jean.
2: So right. They're the French.
1: Peggy pies good. Ain't good. I guarantee them pies.
3: I bet they're real good.
2: Yeah.
1: Oh yes.
3: It'd be hard to fit in your jeans after that.
1: That's it. Yeah.
2: French dressing jeans. FDJ Peggy's.
0: I had no idea. I obviously wouldn't know that because I'm a man, but
2: maybe
0: I mean,
2: like the little stretchy athletic deal.
1: Oh, my God.
0: I had no idea.
1: Peggy's.
0: Oh, there you go. Well, Greg, see what you've done?
1: Well, I ain't on me.
0: See what you've done?
1: I was just strictly reporting, right?
0: Okay. We'll come back. Still more to come today. A Burgess Ball battle coming up. We'll meet the folks in the box seats if they're willing to come to the big boy mic before we're done. We'll say hello there. Might get another unscreened phone calls before we're done today. We'll see. More of the show coming up right after this.
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1: This is the show that the world desperately needs.

0: the folks, see what's going on, see somebody can get some money off that wheel today. Well, it's it seems to be reoccurring like so many things. You know, we talk about there's bears everywhere, there's alligators everywhere. There seems to just be an all-out attack. And once again, Florida, I'm saying Florida, keep in mind that's important, it is Florida. The Florida city issues a warning. Remember, we had this before, but there was some sort of wreck involving lab monkeys or something. You remember that was in Mississippi, isn't that correct?
1: Was it in Mississippi? I believe it was.
0: Seems like it was in Mississippi.
2: Mississippi. Yeah.
0: Right now, there is a Florida city reminding residents to keep a safe distance from what they are saying multiple sightings of wild monkeys in the area. Multiple sightings.
2: Multiple.
0: Now, they said wild. A wild rhesus, is it, how you say, is it?
3: Macaque?
0: Yeah. Is that how you say it?
3: I think it's macaque.
0: Yeah. Was seen last month outside the Lakeside Inn in Mount Dora. Another monkey caught on camera July 15th at Gilbert Park. Priscilla Spears said she spotted a monkey near a Mount Dora shopping plaza last week. And I was like, who would have their dog out on the busy road? As I got closer, I was like, oh my goodness, that's a monkey. City of Mount Dora posted a warning to residents on social media. We have received reports of monkey sightings within the city. While seeing a monkey may be unusual, please remember they're wild, feral animals, should be admired from a safe distance. Is this more of these crazy exotic pet people? Their monkeys are loose?
1: No.
0: How can there be wild? They can't live in, they're not indigenous to Florida.
1: Well, I think WESH did a story on it, but
0: how did it start? It says
1: it says that they were
0: There's a wild population of monkeys that have lived in that area since being brought to the island that is now part of Silver Springs State Park by a tour boat operator in 1938. The operator was unaware that they were strong swimmers.
1: That's it.
0: And they quickly escaped the island.
1: That's all right. That's it. Wow. That's how that happened.
0: That's how it happened. Some Nimrod brings over something that's not indigenous. In Florida, you seem to be really, I mean, people trying to ruin Florida with pythons. A gator population that's through the roof. I mean, it is just one thing after another. So,
1: This is NBC 2 WESA.
4: Woods behind the Mount Dora Library, and an animal control officer
0: the city felt
4: the need to put out an advisory after seeing some posts that concerned them on social media.
5: Looking at a monkey in a tree in Mount Dora.
4: In Central Florida, we're used to seeing geckos and gators, but right now Mount Dora's got monkeys.
0: Why is she whispering? Do people try
5: to eat my dog?
4: A woman shared this video she said she took back on July 15th at the Forest Preserve, the wooded area behind the Mount Dora Public Library. Animal Control said that seems to have become the monkey's new hangout, with other recent sightings there.
6: We had two on Sunday.
5: There he goes, right there. Look.
0: Why are we whispering?
4: We told you about other monkey sightings last month. This one in Gilbert Park. And West, too, spoke with a woman Tuesday who said she saw a monkey just last week.
7: Like, you don't think you're going to see a monkey driving down the road, you know?
4: She said she spotted one driving by a shopping plaza in Mount Dora. She said she couldn't stop to take a photo, but she was shocked.
7: So I was like, who would have their dog, like, out on, like, a busy road? And as I got closer, I was like, oh my gosh, that's a monkey.
4: The recent sightings have turned official city business into monkey business. Oh. The city of Mount Dora putting out a monkey sighting advisory this week, reminding people these are feral animals that should be admired from a distance.
0: Reminding people that these monkeys should be observed from a distance.
1: Was she holding her nose?
0: What was that, John Bon Jovi? You just coming off the stage? What was this?
2: That's her news voice.
0: But why is she whispering?
2: Needs to drop it.
0: And you need to watch these monkeys because they can be a whisper. There's monkeys here from ABC 10.
2: There's another puppet, boys.
0: Greg, don't make me go. people in Mount Dora, Florida.
1: Here we go.
0: Oh, boy. Thought it was just another day at the park. But what happened next was monkey business.
3: City business to monkey business.
0: The city business, Greg, turned into monkey business. And what happened next would change Mount Dora forever.
8: Thank you, Keith.
1: What they didn't know, they were strong swimmers.
0: Mm-hmm. In 1938, an entrepreneur with a boat service came to Mount Dora, Florida. He brought with him Reese's monkeys. His plan, to keep them on the island to make his boat tour more intriguing. But what he didn't know is Reese's monkeys are fine swimmers. And what happened next would change Mount Dora forever.
1: Greg, that guy looked like kind of like you.
0: I didn't know. Yeah. You know, I went to a monkey island, and they got Iowa. Those monkeys couldn't get off the island. They must not be Reese's.
8: You remember?
0: Because remember, that was my big debate with the guy that believed in evolution.
8: Hmm. Yeah.
0: Then I had to, he made the mistake of telling me that it was just a small difference between humans and monkeys. And I said, I wouldn't say small. And I said, I don't know what percentage you're talking about, but it's a big gap right there. I said, we're in a boat that we made. We've been to the moon.
3: We got pants on.
0: We've split the atom. We're wearing not just pants, but underwear. These monkeys still stuck on the island. It's a big gap.
8: Yeah. You remember the monkey island they used to have when we were kids here in Birmingham at the zoo?
0: Oh, yes.
8: They're out there going crazy.
0: Oh, yeah. I loved monkey island when I was a kid. When I was a kid, I liked primates. That was my favorite thing to do.
3: Oh, yeah.
0: Favorite. Oh, the opposable thumb's a game changer.
3: Wanted to be one.
0: Yeah. So,
8: be one.
1: Well, I guess my one and only experience with a monkey is when it bit Cassie.
0: Yeah, that's a bad experience.
3: Most monkeys can swim. I'm reading here. Most monkeys can swim.
0: Right. Okay.
8: And we had that one riding a dog.
1: We did.
3: Yeah, some can ride dogs. Had,
0: that's right. That's right.
8: That other one.
1: He picked games too. Mm-hmm. Right.
8: Yeah. He picked who was going to win the game. We had the helmets.
1: Yeah.
0: Mm-hmm.
1: Right.
0: Right.
8: The face. Remember, he would pick a dollar up with his tail and give you a picture of himself. You remember that?
0: What, he had like signed pictures like he's some celebrity?
8: Yeah, and you drop money, he'd pick it up with his tail and he'd hand you a picture.
0: Did you ever see him sign it?
8: No, I didn't see him sign it.
0: Did it have anything on it?
8: Just a picture of it.
1: You remember that smile they would give when riding that dog?
8: Oh, he didn't like that dog.
3: I think he was unwilling rider.
8: I'm going to say it. Monkeys don't like riding dogs.
0: Are y'all serious? Mm-hmm. He didn't love it?
3: He was strapped in. Rick.
0: He was screaming.
3: Wait a minute.
0: Riding the dog against his wheel?
3: Yeah. I looked at it. I was like, oh, that's cute. He's got stirrups. And then I was like, oh, wait a second. That stirrup is a little tight around his ankle. Okay, then. It changes it a little bit.
0: It does.
1: They first look like they're smiling. They're sharing those kind of things. And all of a sudden, they're like, and then you realize, oh.
3: I went to a lab one time where they were working on monkeys, and they were literally like, yes.
0: Okay, all right.
3: This is in Texas. My dad's friend worked at a lab where they did experiments on monkeys.
0: Okay.
3: He gave us a tour one day, and he was like, don't smile at the monkeys. We think smiling is good.
0: Teeth.
3: When you smile at a monkey, it is like it's freaking them out. They view it as aggressive. Of course, my brother was smiling the whole time on purpose.
0: Well, boys that, you might as well get ready.
3: Hey, boy, we smiled, yes.
0: I bet you. And the monkeys didn't like it, did they?
3: No, they got all agitated.
0: What kind of testing we're talking about? Probably not good.
3: Medicine, some kind of medicine.
1: That's not.
0: Mascara.
3: Some kind of, skin cream or something.
0: Something important, makeup.
1: Right. Yeah.
3: Diving goggles, something like that. I don't know.
0: All right. So, sorry about that.
1: Wow. So they.
0: Yeah, sorry about that.
3: I knew pigs could swim. I didn't know most monkeys could swim. Yeah. I didn't know that.
0: By the way, when you swim with the pigs, of course, I've done that in the Bahamas. Be careful. They'll step on you with their hoofs.
3: Yeah.
1: They're pigs.
0: Yeah, they're a little. That's a little unnerving. All right. We'll be back. More of the show coming up right after this.
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21: 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Rick Burgess.
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0: 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A couple of things to look at here. Burgess Ball Battle coming up next hour. We'll meet these folks. And you can see their anticipation starting to build.
3: Hmm.
0: This one is involving the Richmond Flying Squirrels.
8: Oh, wow.
0: Minor league team. You know, a lot of minor league teams, well, what? They're going to have fireworks.
8: Oh, yeah.
0: Uh-oh. Fireworks went bad. Launching into the stands.
8: A lot of flying squirrels.
22: Are you serious?
0: Courtesy of CBS 6. Here we go.
23: So take a look at your screen. This is video that we received from Nicholas Walker showing the fireworks display after tonight's Flying Squirrels game going a little haywire.
24: Yeah, you can see kind of lines of the fireworks shoot across the field and one kind of even headed toward the stands.
0: Oh,
24: we don't know yet if there were any injuries, although my gut tells me if there were, we probably would know already or what caused the malfunction.
0: Yes,
24: but
0: news
24: we will
0: person.
24: Check in and get all the details. We've already put in calls to the squirrels.
3: Everybody put calls into the squirrels.
0: Yes, we just heard from the squirrels. They say it was nuts.
8: Crazy.
0: Okay. Squirrels. I
3: got it.
0: Right.
3: Yeah.
22: So the platform.
3: Slow
22: hanging
0: fruit right there.
22: Do something fell over on the platform.
0: Yeah.
22: Platform.
0: Same thing happened to me.
8: Yeah, it happens.
0: Same thing happened to me when I shot fireworks on my family. Same exact thing.
22: Yeah,
0: when that thing, if you just set it down out in the field and you've got it on some plywood or something, be careful that you don't make it rickety.
22: Mm-hmm.
0: Okay.
22: When it gets to start to shake and.
0: Explosion. Everybody came to see the Flying Squirrels. Oh, a great family night at the minor league baseball.
3: Hmm.
0: A fireworks show for everybody at the end. But then what happened next would change the squirrels forever. So, that's look at people. I like watching the people going, should we leave? Should we leave? Hey, we got to go.
22: Yeah. Y'all leave?
0: Right. Yes.
22: You do?
0: Yeah.
22: I just sit and watch
0: I don't want a firework to hit me. You ever see anybody get hit by a firework?
22: Well, it's not good.
0: Greg, remember the kid? What was his name? I hit him hard out at Oxford Lake. Came through the crowd. He was burned up bad.
8: Yeah, well,
0: you don't want a firework, did you?
3: I stay until this one.
8: That?
0: Not one of them show enough good ones.
8: Yeah, it landed around the middle.
22: I think you're right, Adler.
3: I stay until this one right there.
22: That one
0: you got to go.
22: Yeah, that one.
0: That one you got to go.
3: Yeah, that bounced off the tunnel cover.
0: Yes, it did. Okay. Continuing on mishaps that happen. Video 9. China sightseeing chopper slams on top of two tourists. Both are in stable condition.
3: That's what they say in China.
0: All right, now watch this.
3: This is crazy.
0: Greg, we got problems, Greg.
1: Ah!
0: What Greg, right on them.
1: I mean, right on them.
0: Good God. By the way, pretty good landing. Unfortunately, it was on two people. But
1: yeah. You get off me.
0: You're not landing here.
1: Yo, there's no movement under the chopper.
3: No, they're fine. China says they're fine.
0: China says they're good.
1: There's nobody's moving.
0: Well, they can't move. You don't move people when you've been hit by a chopper.
1: Oh, my.
0: By the way, they got to move a little quicker. They're a little late to reaction.
1: Well, I don't know.
0: That's right.
3: Also, the people standing by, that rotor's still going.
0: We got to get that rotor off, Adler. That's trouble. So are these little choppers you can like rent and fly around in? They don't look very big.
3: I don't think you fly them. I think you ride them. Oh my! That guy is underneath that helicopter, y'all.
0: Yes, he is.
3: We're sure they let.
1: Is that a face laying there?
3: That's a face.
0: Where?
1: He's not moving.
3: I think that's a.
0: You blink if you okay.
1: Ooh. Oh no, that guy's not okay.
0: He's unstable.
1: That one guy's not okay.
0: You know how the Chinese most people are. Yeah, we'd like to ask you: is everybody okay?
2: Everybody fine? No problem. Chopper came down, barely hit him. They're good. Everyone in stable condition. Everything fine.
0: So, yeah, it's a different news source.
1: What if the guy that was in charge of cleaning everything up had an Asian accent?
3: No, what?
1: I'm just saying, he's coming out.
0: You can't use Handy Rick for this.
1: Well, he's just coming out.
0: Handy Rick can't be for this.
1: And he's got an Asian
0: accent. Now, if you
1: want
0: Handy Rick to be in his own voice talking about it.
1: No, he's Asian.
0: No, he can't be.
3: Asian Handy Rick.
0: Yeah. No, it can't be.
1: That's the bit.
0: Huh? Y'all are doing things with Handy Rick that shouldn't be done.
2: I mean, you won't mind anyway.
0: Okay, so, I mean, and we go to, here's someone who was at the scene cleaning up.
2: There's nothing wrong. Everything was good. Everybody fine. Move on. Nothing. See here. I'm Handy Asian Rick.
0: Is that what y'all are after?
3: Asian, okay.
0: This is kind of thing. I'm going to have to seek counseling with some of the stuff you guys
8: are
0: doing.
8: That's exactly what I was wanting.
0: Oh, is that what y'all wanted?
1: Yeah.
0: Mm-hmm.
1: Sorry.
3: I'm reading here that the pilot's name was Sum Ting Wong.
0: Okay. Hey. That's good. That's Adler at RickBurgessShow.com.
3: I got that from a 205 number on the chat.
0: Oh, did you? Had a way to go 205.
8: I'm not sure what we got here.
0: Had a way to go 205.
3: Oh, don't send us your scabs and scars, y'all.
0: Don't send wounds to Tex Nation.
1: Now let's go out to Meland Hod.
0: See, this is where everybody starts trying to one-up each other. That's when it gets out of hand.
8: It's ugly.
1: Oh, what is that bottom? What are we looking at?
0: Don't look at that.
1: I'm mad at
3: it. It's a leech.
0: That's somebody got bit by one of them monkeys in Florida.
1: Huh?
0: Yep, that's what it is.
1: He bit me hard.
0: By the way, people, I didn't know that Silver Springs is where we see that video of all those monkeys jumping in the water.
3: Yes, yeah, they're jumping out of the
0: trees. I didn't know that.
3: Also, a good Fleetwood Mac song.
0: Not bad.
3: A little moody.
0: Next, also, we have a moment. Lightning strikes a rocket in video 10.
3: Yeah.
0: Unfortunately, this is also in China.
3: Yeah.
0: Look, China's got to watch China. Anyway,
3: here goes the rocket launch.
0: All right, here comes the rocket.
1: What happens?
3: Lightning strikes the rocket in air.
0: Watch this right here. Here we go. And it's a doozy, too.
1: I didn't think you were supposed to send them up in storms.
3: Well, I know.
0: It's
3: what
0: China.
3: Are they doing?
0: We do whatever China, we want in China.
3: Right here.
0: In New York City.
3: Right there it is.
0: Oh!
8: That didn't hit it.
0: Did it?
1: What did he say?
3: I think it did hit it.
1: That was English.
0: Look, now it's coming down.
3: It was like a conductor for it, I think.
1: Mm-hmm. Oh, wow. Did it make like everything good?
3: The astronaut's name.
0: Listen, same.
3: Holy cow!
0: Look. Same Chinese spokesperson who just came from the chopper.
2: Everybody in rocket okay. No problem. Lightning hurt nobody. Move on now.
3: Good.
2: Rocket launch successful.
0: Okay. This picture of a guy having to go everywhere he goes.
2: No, nothing. Everything fine. Dragonauts are fine.
0: So,
3: Oh, yeah, they are called Dragonauts.
0: Oh, sure. Mm-hmm. Remember, that's scary.
3: It is scary.
0: Look, the Chinese and that dragon thing, you got to watch it. Go read the book of Revelation and look at that dragon.
3: Russians are cosmonauts. Do we have to have a name for a Russian? Does every country have to have a name?
8: They do. Yes.
3: That seems odd to me. They're all astronauts. They're all astronauts to me. But Speedy, I don't care what color they are.
8: When you know what that is? Can I tell you what that is? Adler, that's you taking your Americanized ways and you're transferring it on the rest of the world because you think you're better.
3: Yeah.
8: As an American.
3: I do. You're right.
0: All right, if you're leaving us, have a good weekend. Catch any of the archive that you missed. Missouri, Sherry and I will see you guys, Lord willing, this weekend up in Southeast Missouri there at First Baptist Dexter. Men's event tonight, women's event tomorrow, marriage event Saturday night, and then we'll be there for the Sunday service as well. And you can join us. Not going to turn anybody away. If you got more of the show, stick around. We'll meet the box seats when we come back.
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1: Here we go, America. Thanks for being with us again today. Hopefully you've enjoyed it. If you missed any part of it, catch it on the archive today. Coming up this weekend, a new Strange Encounters. Coming up this weekend, a new Rick and Bubba's Greatest Hits and Radio Gold all coming out this weekend. All the archives from the week, the Wednesday Bible study. You should have plenty to consume over the weekend on your own time. MyPillow.com/BigVox. You do realize it is real, Minnesota, that Mike Lindell is running to be your next governor. And boy, you've had a wacky, wacky little.
2: From pillows to governor.
1: There you go. Mm-hmm. Y'all got to make this
2: my
1: change.
2: My governor.
1: Y'all got to make this change. 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Kitchen top.

0: to the big boy Mike, and she is toting gifts. Hey, Wanda.
1: Yes. Hey.
2: Oh, wow.
1: So
2: oh, man.
1: To see everyone. Yep. And yeah.
0: Wanda bring gifts. Yes. So, where are you from, Wanda?
1: From Whitesburg, Georgia, the big West Georgia, Carroll County.
0: Oh, yes.
1: Area.
0: That's right. Know it well.
2: Yep.
0: Yeah. Know it well.
2: Yeah.
0: So, you're bringing so many gifts.
1: Well, you all are so deserving, and I just. The gifts that you all give us every day, I mean, we're just, it's just small tokens. But anyway.
0: Well,
1: you
0: know, how nice
2: of
0: you all.
2: Very sweet. So thoughtful.
3: So much nicer than us.
1: A little
0: so much. We don't deserve the Wanda's.
2: Yeah. She's handing out gifts. It's like it's Christmas morning.
1: You know, it is 5 months to not Santa Claus comes.
0: Oh, that's true.
2: Oh, that's right.
1: 153 days.
0: So you want me to open mine now or no?
1: If you would like.
3: Or wait till Christmas. What should we
1: do? Yeah, one for Greg.
0: I can't wait till Christmas.
2: Okay, great.
0: All right, let's see. Oh, this is nice. A look at life from a deer stand, the devotional.
2: Oh, that is nice.
0: For Camp House.
2: She's walking around gifts now.
0: From Camp House. Guys, seriously, this is, we don't deserve this. Oh, look at this. Uh-huh.
2: Thank you so much.
0: Oh, she's giving me, is this a book here, Wanda?
2: Oh, she's got a little note,
0: thank
2: too,
0: you.
2: On here.
0: How about this?
4: Oh. Help me, Wanda.
0: Images from Six Flags Over Georgia. The entire.
2: No, hey, what?
0: I may be in here.
5: I'm far in now.
0: I may be in here.
2: Oh, that's so cool.
0: That's right. I may be here. Greg, we grew up going there. I bet we're in here. You and Greg, it's showing the bands.
2: Wow, so much effort here.
0: This is really cool.
5: I got one too.
0: Oh, cool. What'd you get?
5: Six Flags.
0: You got one too? You gave us.
5: Six Flags was my favorite.
0: She knew we grew up going to Six Flags Fun and Gags.
2: Come on. Look at how I got America 250 anniversary socks.
0: Oh.
2: Decorative socks.
0: And I know she got the ones that don't need cash to hold them.
2: Okay. Rick.
1: Right.
2: See,
1: that's
2: right good. There. Nobody can enjoy the gift.
5: Now your feet don't
2: stink. Oh, faith in the fairway. Check that out.
0: Oh, what is
2: that's
0: that?
2: Nice.
0: What is
2: that? Inspiring your devotion from program. It will test
5: when
2: your religion.
5: When I play golf, it's hard to have faith in
2: well,
5: the
2: fairway. Well, what about faith in the rough or faith in the woods? Because I'm rarely on the fairway.
5: Look at this.
0: What do you got? Let's see. Greg's got Greg.
5: The farting egg.
0: Greg, the farting egg.
1: I knew you didn't like eggs, but I thought, well, maybe that's an egg you might take home.
2: Greg, please read that to the grandbabies.
5: I got all the grandkids this weekend.
0: Yeah, read that. Oh, Greg, you got all four of them this
2: weekend. Thank you.
5: When I read them the title, they're going to just fall out.
1: Yeah.
5: They think it's
0: Greg, you've got to take that home for a grandkid weekend.
5: Absolutely.
0: Oh, Adler, what'd you get?
3: I got some Made in America Eagle socks. Chris Eagle with Eagle socks there. And then the book is... Oh, the Brisket Chronicles. Thank you. Thank you so much.
0: You have been paying attention.
3: That is fantastic.
1: Yesterday you said you didn't read books, and I thought, but thinking, well, maybe you might look at that.
3: He just can't.
0: It's not look at them.
1: Right. Yeah.
0: Like Greg said, it's not that he doesn't desire to. He honestly didn't do well in school.
3: Yeah, I don't read too good.
0: Right.
1: And one more. One of your fans brought you one already, but this is a 4-pack, one for each of you. Two of them are bamboo, and I thought, well, I remember the caning thing, so if you ever have to use the bamboo ones, maybe for the caning.
5: Oh, so I cane speedy with it?
2: There's the switch I pulled off one of the trees.
0: Oh, Greg, this is a back scratcher.
2: Oh, cool.
1: Yeah, I didn't say what it was.
2: Yeah, Greg's wearing his out.
0: Yeah, oh, not this. Greg, this one? Oh, this is showing up.
2: I think there's four of them in there.
0: Oh, Greg, look at the length on this one.
3: Oh, yeah. Nice.
2: Those are really nice.
3: I don't have to use Greg's anymore when everybody's gone and I'm naked.
0: Well, I'm glad.
3: That's so good.
2: Thank you.
1: What else have you got?
5: The list is so long.
1: Yeah, it's the Are You Ready Tour folks. Ryan Greenwood, Kevin Derryberry.
2: Oh,
3: wow!
1: I heard Scott Grosky's coming.
0: We think for not for all of them, but maybe for at least one.
1: Mr. Andy Andrews.
0: Right.
1: Yes.
0: You brought gifts for everybody that's appearing on the Are You Ready Tour?
1: Yes.
2: Oh,
1: and then I got Hobie something.
2: Oh, that's kind of
1: And Hobie. Another, yes, Hobie. And I've got Hobie's wife. I wasn't quite
2: Mary
1: sure of her name. So it is Mary Catherine.
2: Yes,
1: well,
2: ma'am.
1: I just put Mrs. Hobie on it.
2: Okay.
0: Well, that's right.
1: Yeah. And, of course, Gary didn't show up today, but he's got
6: maybe Rick can get it down here to me at Lake Mitchell.
1: And Gwen.
6: And little sweet Gwen.
1: Yeah.
2: Aw.
1: And, you know, there's your mom and...
0: Oh, nice.
1: And Angie.
0: What are you
5: including her for?
2: Wow.
1: Well, she needs to be a part of the show, too. I know she doesn't want to call in.
0: We tried to get...

I'm Annie Toon, Montgomery Country Radio World Premiere of New Morgan Wallen. That's been by now. And Sandy Scott, great to have you joining me. Here's Thomas Rhett, Die a Happy Man on I-92.

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1: Have you ever met you?
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2: I will complain about the roundabouts. A lot of women will pull up and stop. There's nothing coming.
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7: Montgomery weather. Partly sunny skies. There'll be some scattered showers and thunderstorms developing around portions of the region later this afternoon. High around 93. Mostly cloudy skies. Maybe a lingering shower or two tonight. Low around 76. A better chance for scattered showers and storms. 92 on Saturday. Then we're drying out on Sunday and turning much hotter into early next week. That's your WSFA First Alert forecast. I'm meteorologist Zach Webster on I-92 WLWI.

Y92, Sandy Scott. Today, if you're planning on going through a fast food drive-through, pack your patience. There's a space for grace. What this is all about.

0: I-92, Montgomery's number one for new country, Sandy Scott. Okay, today is the day to pack your patience, space for grace. Today we're celebrating the true heroes of those who serve us through a car window. It is Happy National Drive-Thru Day, America. So we celebrate it. And the latest data for the fifth year in a row, who's the fastest out there? The ultimate speed king? It's Taco Bell. Mm-hmm. Able to serve you in just over 4 minutes. Yes. And who's coming in with a close second? Chick-fil-A, holding it at about 7 minutes to get you through the line. Mm-hmm. Today, I'm thinking it's going to take longer. 30 minutes commercial free back-to-back country with Cody Johnson kicking things off on I-92.
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I-92. 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

I-92 is the closest we've been all week to finding out where it's at our next weekend. Sandy Scott, here's George Burge and Luke Bryan. Ride, ride, ride. I threw it.

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How about that? New Morgan Wallen. Been by now. Here's Kenny Chesney, How Forever Feels on 92.

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3: Hey, Montgomery Biscuits broadcaster Luke Manley here, and it's time for the Biscuits Minute. A fun one on a Thursday night here in Montgomery at Davos Park. The Biscuits grabbed an early 1-0 lead with a Matt Horvath RBI single in the second inning, but then the Barons came storming back. They tied it with a home run in the third inning. It was back and forth from there. Biscuits were trailing by a run entering the bottom of the eighth inning, where the Rays' number one prospect, Theo Gillen, doubled to bring home Braden Taylor, who opened the frame with a walk. He scored from first to tie the game, and one batter later, Will Simpson delivered a two-run bomb, his 16th of the year, where the Biscuits disappeared into the night sky, and the Biscuits win 6-4. Casey Hunt earned the win with three innings of scoreless baseball in relief with five strikeouts, only allowing two hits in his home debut in a Biscuits uniform. Biscuits win it 6-4 on Thursday night. They're back at it on Friday night at 6:35 first pitch, with pregame coverage beginning here on Jock 740 at an even 6:30.
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18: Even for people who fall asleep easily, staying asleep can be difficult. You wake up, your mind starts to race, you can't turn those thoughts off. Sleep experts say there are a few things you can try. Cognitive shuffling. That's when you choose a random, impersonal, non-emotional word. Then for each letter of that word, think of as many words that begin with each letter as you can before moving on to the next one. It distracts your brain from stress. It also mimics the fragmented thought patterns that usually occur as you drift off to sleep. Sensory grounding is something else. That's when you work through things you can hear, feel, see, smell, or taste. That helps you to be in the moment instead of dwelling on the past or the future. Or just do a mental walkthrough of a place you know well. Familiar but neutral imagery that can calm the brain. I'm Dr. Sanjay Gupta. helping you live a better life.
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partly sunny skies. There'll be some scattered showers and thunderstorms developing around portions of the region later this afternoon, high around 93. Mostly cloudy skies, maybe a lingering shower or two tonight, low around 76. A better chance for scattered showers and storms, 92 on Saturday. Then we're drying out on Sunday and turning much hotter into early next week. That's your WSFA First Alert Forecast. I'm meteorologist Zach Webster on I-92 WLWI.

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8: 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That means the amount of time your muscles are engaged during a movement, the slower the movement, the harder it will be until you reach the point where you can't do another rep with good form. You want to stop before you collapse.

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1: I'm Amy too. It's Andy Scott. Weekend fun around the town. Don't forget, our Montgomery Biscuits are in town for the weekend. Head out tonight. First pitch is at 6:35. I'm Andy too.

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I-92, Montgomery Country Radio World premiere of a new one for our playlist, Morgan Wallen. Been by now. It's Andy Scott. Here's Cody Johnson. Till You Can't on I-92.

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17: A Better Life with Dr. Sanjay Gupta.
18: I read this interesting story the other day, which was written by a colleague of mine, about why so-called, quote, admin nights are the new book club for busy adults. Now, I learned this is a term coined by journalist Chris Collin, who wrote about this life hack in the Wall Street Journal. An admin night is when people come together for a night, a fun night, while holding one another accountable to an assignment. The ones usually considered back burner tasks, the ones that you've been putting off. The person you choose to do an admin night with matters a lot because that's your accountability partner. That's what one person told us. People love the social aspect because it can bring these boring tasks to light, make them feel more fun, and where you go matters as well. You need to have enough space and hopefully not too many distractions. And again, don't forget to leave some time for fun. I'm Dr. Sanjay Gupta, helping you live a better life.
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24: Partly sunny skies. There'll be some scattered showers and thunderstorms developing around portions of the region later this afternoon. High around 93. Mostly cloudy skies. Maybe a lingering shower or two tonight. Low around 76. A better chance for scattered showers and storms. 92 on Saturday. Then we're drying out on Sunday and turning much hotter into early next week. That's your WSFA First Alert forecast. I'm meteorologist Zach Webster on I-92 WLWI.

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Here's Megan Maroney, Beautiful Things on I 92.

I'm Andy Too with Andy Scott. Don't forget, starting your Saturday morning off, shopping our local farmers market. Shops at East Chase in Montgomery and Prattville at The Grove downtown. I'm Andy Too.

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Been by now. 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
2: Hey, I'm Riley Green with my new song, Think As You Drunk. 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
2: Think As You Drunk, definitely a laid-back, fun party song. And I think it was really inspired by me growing up loving Toby Keith. And I remember when we wrote it, thinking this sounds like something Toby Keith would have came up with. And that's always a good judge of whether or not a song's in it.

I-92 with Andy Scott. And what would you say if I told you you could have some Beef O'Brady's and Rock and Roll Sushi at half off? Yep. How? I'll share next.

I need to. Mike Emery's number one for New Country. It's Auntie Scott. And if you find yourself loving some Beef O'Brady's like so many do, also Rock and Roll Sushi, we got some half-off deals you can grab now. $25 gets you $50 to spend.

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3: I-92-WLWI is playing even more country. Let's prove it. It's another 30 minutes in a row starting now on Montgomery's number one for new country. I-92.

I'm Annie too. 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
23: Partly sunny skies. There'll be some scattered showers and thunderstorms developing around portions of the region later this afternoon. High around 93. Mostly cloudy skies. Maybe a lingering shower or two tonight. Low around 76. A better chance for scattered showers and storms. 92 on Saturday. Then we're drying out on Sunday and turning much hotter into early next week. That's your WSFA First Alert Forecast. I'm meteorologist Zach Webster on I-92 WLWI.

zone. I 82, Montgomery's number one for new country. It's Andy Scott. Darius Rucker seriously considering retiring from touring. He says sometime within the next 2 years. We wish him well. I 82.

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1: From America's number one travel radio show, I'm Robert Carey with today's edition of your RM World Travel Minute. You know, Mary and I hear regularly from listeners, family, friends, business associates, even our local affiliates, that it must be great to travel to all the terrific places we experience. Now, there's no denying it, but I also say there's something to be said about sleeping in your own bed and eating off your own dishes. Today, I thought I'd talk about something else that I hope all of the couples hearing me do on a regular basis, and that's investing in your relationship and making time for dates. As much as Mary and I travel, being married, our relationship is the single most important thing to us, and continuing to nurture it is something we both work on. Yes, a special date could involve travel. It could be a fun getaway, night out on the town, or something else. It could also be something more simplistic, like enjoying a beach day together, supporting each other in things the other person likes to do, making a recipe together from a memorable meal you've shared on your travels, and more. What are some of your fun date day or date night things that you enjoy doing as a couple? And how do you invest in your relationship? 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And happy travels, everyone.
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7: Now seems as good a time as any to remind you, you don't always have to take healthy habits to the extreme. 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And chances are that something else is more important. So if you're on a quest to improve your health, I promise the basics are going to take you much further. I'm talking about diet. Try and be as plant-based as possible. Exercise, meaning multiple rounds of cardio and strength training, and sleep. For most people, 7 to 9 hours a night. I'd like to think of these things as sort of a three-legged stool, right? If you're not doing any one of them, it's really hard to keep balanced with the others. 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I'm Dr. Sanjay Gupta, helping you live a better life.
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I'm Andy Scott, and you're less than 25 minutes away from New Morgan Wallen, the I-92 Montgomery Country Radio world premiere of Been By Now, just ahead.

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92 Montgomery Country Radio World Premiere from Morgan Wallen. Been by now. I'm Greg Thomas. We're playing it throughout the day. Sounding good, don't you think?

0: I-92, hey, it's Rick Burgess with big news to share. The Rick Burgess Show is hitting the road for the Are You Ready Tour. 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
17: Partly sunny skies. There'll be some scattered showers and thunderstorms developing around portions of the region later this afternoon. High around 93. Mostly cloudy skies. Maybe a lingering shower or two tonight. Low around 76. A better chance for scattered showers and storms. 92 on Saturday. Then we're drying out on Sunday and turning much hotter into early next week. That's your WSFA First Alert Forecast. I'm meteorologist Zach Webster on I-92 WLWI.

0: I-92, Rick Burgess Show in the morning, number one for new country all day. I'm Greg Thomas. Did you hear about this? A 73-year-old Nebraska woman lost $39,000 to a scammer impersonating Randy Owen, the lead singer of the band Alabama. The scammer communicated through messaging apps, had her buy gift cards, and asked her to send photos of the card codes. The actual Randy Owen has previously posted social media warnings telling fans that fake accounts using his name are unauthorized and will never ask for money. And even law enforcement noted that legitimate celebrities do not ask fans for cash or gift cards, urging family members to step in if they suspect an older relative is being targeted by an online romance scam. You got to be careful out there. 30 minutes in a row, back-to-back next. Luke Bryan, Carrie Underwood in there. Also, Ella Langley on I-92 WLWI.
1: I-92 Traffic Center update with major delay.
2: Good Friday afternoon, Montgomery. We've got a couple of things going on. Please use caution. Norman Bridge Road at East South Boulevard. There's an accident on East Boulevard at Haskell Drive in front of McDonald's with entrapment. Also, a major accident 65 northbound just before the top Prattville exit, milepost 188. That's just past the top Prattville exit. Left shoulder is blocked, so please use caution. A lot of backup in both directions approaching this on I-65. Northbound is backed up to almost the second Prattville exit there. So you got several miles of backup 65 northbound. 65 southbound at the North Boulevard exit, we've got an accident there as well. A lot of activity this Friday afternoon. At McKinnon Toyota, they've got a good selection of Camrys right now and more arriving at the lowest tax rates in Alabama. That's worth the drive. McKinnon Toyota, exit 212 off I-65 in Clanton. Buckle up. It's the law for Montgomery Skywatch traffic. This is Major Delay.
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18: 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Strength and conditioning specialist Dana Santis told us, with body weight training, you create progressive overload by changing joint angles, adding instability, or choosing more challenging variations of the same exercise. Two other factors driving progressive overload are time under tension and muscular fatigue. That means the amount of time your muscles are engaged during a movement, the slower the movement, the harder it will be until you reach the point where you can't do another rep with good form. You want to stop before you collapse. Also, remember this, pay attention to your breath. So important. Breathe out when you exert force. I'm Dr. Sanjay Gupta, helping you live a better life.
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92. I'm Greg Thomas. Our Biscuits in action tonight over at Davos Park, taking on Birmingham. A Gray Sox shirt giveaway. Gates open up at 5:30, 6:35 first pitch. I-92.

I-92 welcomes Lee and Morgan to the Impact this weekend. Four shows. I'm Greg Thomas. She previews what to expect. Even talks about our friend here, Lainey Wilson, on our website at WLWI.com.

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0: 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I'm Greg Thomas. Been By Now by Morgan Wallen, who shares what that song's about.
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3: Good afternoon, Montgomery. We've got a single vehicle accident. Actually, it looks like an 18-wheeler on the right shoulder of the road. 65 northbound, just above the second Prattville exit of mile marker 182. So keep your eyes open moving in that area. Everything else we've talked about earlier has been cleared, and if you missed that, you don't matter now. Also an accident, East South Boulevard at Narrow Lane. 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Buckle up, it's the law from Montgomery Skywatch Traffic. This is Major Delay.
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17: A better life with Dr. Sanjay Gupta.
18: Back in 2019, I made a documentary for HBO called One Nation Under Stress. And what was true then is still true now. Money and financial problems are consistently ranked as the number one cause of stress in the United States. And a brand new study out of the Mayo Clinic found that worrying about money may age the heart even faster than traditional risk factors. Unlike an acute stressor, such as a short-term work deadline or a brief illness, financial strain is often chronic and ongoing. And because money affects so many aspects of daily life, financial stress can be difficult to escape. Even so, financial stress does not mean you're doomed. Just means you need to double down on the things you know are good for heart health. Diet, exercise, sleep, and of course not smoking. I'm Dr. Sanjay Gupta, helping you live a better life.

I-92, I'm Greg Thomas. We've got the clouds around today, partly sunny tomorrow, mostly sunny on Sunday, still dealing with scattered showers for the weekend. Whatever you've got planned. And then an extra dose of heat kicks in next week. I-92 WLWI.

0: I-92, Montgomery's number one for new country. And how about Rick Burgess? A replay of the show in the morning between 5 and 9 for your Saturday. My name is Greg Thomas. Let's do it. Let's get into the weekend with 60 minutes in a row back-to-back next with the free ride at 5 right here on I-92 WLWI.
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92 Country, 60 minutes back to back. I'm Greg Thomas. All day today, we're celebrating the world premiere of the new Morgan Wallen song. It's coming up again, top of the hour. Right now, here's Morgan Wallen along with Ella Langley. I Can't Love You Anymore. I-92 WLWI.

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0: I-92 Montgomery Country Radio World Premiere. I'm Greg Thomas. Oh, look, it's Morgan Wallen.
1: That was my new song, Been By Now.
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1: Good afternoon, Montgomery. Right now, things are looking pretty good. Nothing's been reported recently that would send you on an alternate route. Got a line of showers going to be passing through the listening area here within the next hour or so. Hopefully that will all be passed through by the time the Biscuits game starts at 6:35. 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Buckle up, it's the law from Montgomery Skywatch Traffic. 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

I-92, free ride at 5. Happy weekend to you. I'm Greg Thomas. Leanne Morgan is over at the Impact for 4 shows. Great conversation with her. She shares what to expect at WLWI.com.

92. I'm Greg Thomas. 1 week left now to the Montgomery Humane Society's 28th annual pet photo contest for the calendar. My dog Abby in there if you want to vote for her for a great cause. I-92.

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1: Hey, girl. Oh, now. You know you got everybody looking.

0: 92, Montgomery's number one for new country. It's the Free Ride at 5 as we get into the weekend. I'm Greg Thomas. Do you have any special plans? Whatever you are up to, I certainly do hope you enjoy it because you deserve it. All day today, we've been featuring the I-92 Montgomery Country Radio world premiere. Brand new stuff from Morgan Wallen. Have you heard the song yet? I've got it coming up, top of the hour. Austin Thomas Redd and Toby Keith set to go. Let's get a check on traffic here on I-92 WLWI.
1: I-92 Traffic Center update with major delay.
2: Good afternoon, Montgomery. Right now, we're looking good. Nothing's being reported by the authorities that would send you on an alternate route. You may have less than perfect credit. Well, if so, McKinnon Nissan may have just a plan for you. Talk to David Martin. He'll do everything possible to have you driving today. McKinnon Nissan, exit 212 off 565 in Clanton. The Biscuits playing at home tonight against the Birmingham Barons. First pitch, 635. See you at Devos Field. Buckle up. It's the law from Montgomery Skywatch Traffic. This is Major Delay.
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0: 92 Montgomery Country Radio World Premiere from Morgan Wallen. Been by now. I'm Greg Thomas. He talks about the meaning of that song.
1: I think it's just a song where you're going to have to at your partner for a while. And you just don't really see it progressing any further. And you just start noticing things.
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0: Patrick. Enjoy the weekend. You know, out this weekend, A New Strange Encounters. We've got, you know, all the archives from the week for you to enjoy. But be sure you're here Monday for a new edition of The Rick Burgess Show on I-92 WLWI.
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I-92, I'm Greg Thomas. On the way next Saturday, August 1st, my birthday, the Boot Scoot Boogie 5K in Little Try. It's a Whitewater Rodeo at Montgomery Whitewater. I-92, WLWI. Wouldn't

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3: When it comes to news, we are first in country. Country News Now. Charles Wesley Godwin's dropped his new project today with songs like Better That Way.
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0: Hello. 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

0: I-92, Rick Burgess Show in the morning, number one for new country all weekend. I'm Greg Thomas, and over at the Montgomery Performing Arts Center, look who's in town. Funny lady herself, Lee Ann Morgan, four shows. I really enjoyed my conversation with her that is posted up now on our website at WLWI.com. She previews what to expect, including a story about the GOATs, Nick Saban. And I told her, if you're going to tell an Alabama story, you got to balance it out by talking about Auburn. And so she said, well, and I brought up Bruce Pearl's name. You could talk about him. You could talk about Tommy Tuberville, who's running for governor. Just balance it out. So I'd be curious to hear how she does that. Also, she previews her series, Leanne, on Netflix by mentioning that Lainey Wilson will be on the show. 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And more country next here on I-92.
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20: Even for people who fall asleep easily, staying asleep can be difficult. You wake up, your mind starts to race, you can't turn those thoughts off. Sleep experts say there are a few things you can try. Cognitive shuffling. That's when you choose a random, impersonal, non-emotional word. Then for each letter of that word, think of as many words that begin with each letter as you can before moving on to the next one. It distracts your brain from stress. It also mimics the fragmented thought patterns that usually occur as you drift off to sleep. Sensory grounding is something else. That's when you work through things you can hear, feel, see, smell, or taste. That helps you to be in the moment instead of dwelling on the past or the future, or just do a mental walkthrough of a place you know well. Familiar but neutral imagery that can calm the brain. I'm Dr. Sanjay Gupta, helping you live a better life.

I-92, it is Bev Rainey and Country Nights Live set to go next. I'm Greg Thomas. Have a great weekend. Whatever you are up to, you certainly do deserve it. I'll be around tomorrow afternoon. Here's Alan Jackson, I-92 WLWI.

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